0: Allo, Dino.
1: Yo, what's up?
0: We want to do a collaboration.
1: Right. What kind of collab you want to do?
0: We need your voice, like your street voice.
1: Right.
0: You know, something spoken, soulful, something housey.
1: Yeah, might be a bad idea, you know?
0: Why? Why you say that?
1: Cause you know what I like, what you like, you know what people like. What I like, what you like, people might not necessarily like, you know? On the other hand, you know, we do something that we don't kind of like that much. You know, people are weird, you know? We might end up winning a Grammy.

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They don't care about anything but their manhood. You know, it's like, how do you work the oxygen?

0: It gave me everything. It gave me everything. Having nothing gave me everything I need. Having nothing gave me everything. It gave me everything. Having nothing gave me everything I need. It was on his baby, the long it made me never take it short. It was fist and face up, no kissing makeup. It made us fought. Pounds would pop round the clock. Down the block, only brave could walk. War with hate within, walls paper thin, could hear the neighbors talk. I was straight with doubt. How to make it out, my favorite thought. Was never no juice, wanted better produce, they was craving pork. Waking days with means, still spit my razor clean the way it's taught. From bottom line, drew outside the line, few mine got traced in chalk. Guess a bad man, blessed with bad hands, cause no cases caught. One had no bucks, stole much, cause it's harder to take support. Everywhere taking flames, ain't playing games, the race is sport. Peep the system, my people victim, the guns, dope bass and snort. Having nothing gave me everything. It gave me everything. Having nothing gave me everything I need. Having nothing gave me everything. Live the plight of night, so I be buried king. Surviving in the hovel was a steady sting. The Brooklyn fights never took it light. Bought the heavy thing. As tykes, not the type to scare. Only from icy air, we would shiver. My heat would see my hip. See the street, see the river. Summer's fun and games till someone aims, squeeze the trigger. The figures we pursue, if it came down to me and you. Been planted with advantage, cause there's no me and you. Plain in the flesh, train to express what I see and do. Cop a DM till a mausoleum, I'm just being true. Having nothing gave me everything. It gave me everything. Having nothing gave me everything I need. Having nothing gave me everything. It gave me everything. Having nothing gave me everything I need.
1: Destroy all lines. That's what I'm doing.
2: How long do you think you'll do it?
1: Till I'm finished.

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It will always be that. 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Like, that's part of New York for sure. People coming here. But motherfuckers is from here, so shut the fuck up.

In the beginning we were scrambled together, mixed in a celestial ball and hand fluffed with a feather, and the tears of bliss were not amiss. It was a good day. On the second day we created the earth, tickled in irony as we made love upon its girth, and to our delight the sun gave us the stars. Creation of the moon was a miracle of light, descended from a rift in the dark star of night. My veins pulsed butter as it illuminated the thighs. On the fourth day we felt compelled to whistle, for how could we call the lovebirds to nestle?

years have flown fast, but then who's counting? The war's been won, but there's few left standing between us and the shadows of Christmas past. Critically acclaimed, but sadly underrated. Fortune definitely favored us, but no one celebrated. Our wits were splitting out.

0: It's an energy field created by all living things. It surrounds us and penetrates us. It binds the galaxy together.
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